0: I'll just take one.
1: Keep running until you find the wind.
2: Are you gonna stay here lots of days?
0: Just gonna stay tonight, and then we gotta keep moving. What time are you open? Probably tonight.
2: Is Dad mad at us?
3: I don't know.
4: On your mark, get set, go.
5: Your children's names are Charlie and Ella. They seem like really good kids.
2: Ice cream.
0: I want a lot of things, Charlie, but it doesn't always work out the way you plan.